0: 56850.
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0: 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I believe she's at the intersection, Broad and Court, in a black Ford.
1: Broad and Court?
2: Chestnut. I'll be out with it.
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1: That operator, confirm with speed. I'll be clear.

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0: In the area of Belmont and Furnace. The caller said there's three white male juveniles wearing hooded sweatshirts. They all have shopping carts and they're loading up the road construction traffic cones.
1: Six will take that for one of them.
2: 196, you can disregard.

166377, 3DNs. Christopher Rice, 10-14-08. Braden Hall, 11-15-08. 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
1: On Woodford.

0: 166 to the third. I'm not showing anything in Lerms or Leeds for Jared Perino.
1: Copy.
2: Juvenile jacket for Christopher, nothing in Leeds.
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0: 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His birthday is 129 of 2007. He's a 19-year-old male. 143 Bath. Cancel. He's clear.
1: Copy.

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0: 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If they're gone, that's what these are.
1: Copy.

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0: 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I this is me as the lead running vehicle, and I also have to leave initial driver physical too.
1: I could not really copy anything you said.

0: 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That DL will be Sam Boy 171244. This is the father. I added the daughter to the call screen. They'll be swapping vehicles. Clear.
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2: 186.
0: Good. 808 Allen Street. I have a female caller advising Reginald Conlife kicked in her back door and is refusing to leave. Negative weapons. He's currently in the front yard break. Just be advised, he's got a 15 through our apartment. It's for FCA.
1: Copy.
2: Got it.
1: Your one also. Here's a runner. Here's a dude that fled on 144 and brake checked on that like 80.
0: Q80, 141, 211.
1: Good.
3: Station.
1: By the college.
0: 180 College Park Drive, apartment B, boy 3, a Franklin DeRoche put a firearm to his head, is having suicidal ideations, he no longer has the firearm, and is supposed to be sitting outside. Life care's been detailed.
4: Hello. 296, you're tracking who that is, right?
1: Yeah, I am. One 66377.
0: Okay.
1: Can you send Reginald's DL to us?
0: Okay.

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1: Go ahead.
0: We're going to reroute to go with 53 to a call. Stand by.
1: 166 and 331 are out of the infirmary.
0: Copy. Five three and 141, if you could head to Cleveland Street and Edgewood, fire and life care out with an unresponsive female on the sidewalk.
1: Copy.

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1: John McCollum on a 2014 Chevy, silver in color. It expires next year. He's 35, 1041 Garden, valid and clear with a CCW.

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0: CCW Gary on J Shannon on a 2012 white Kia expires next year. They're going to be a 25-year-old male. Our city valid and clear.
2: The unconscious lady got up and ran away somewhere down Bellfield Ave. I'll be checking.
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0: 79. Go ahead, sir. County's getting called on a reckless drive eastbound Route 10. It's a silver F-150. I don't know if you want to try and find it.
1: 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Eastbound 10.
0: 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Coming from 511.
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0: Alright, we're going to be clear up here. Myself and 211 are going to be going to UH.
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0: They already took them.
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0: What state was it out of?
1: Mississippi.

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0: 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I'll be clear in a second.

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2: 186.
0: 561 Irondale Street. If you could check the welfare of an Amelia Dale, she's making statements that she's better off dead and leaving passwords and requesting the caller take care of her animals. She's got no actionable plan, but she has a history of this. Her father, Dennis, should be at the residence as well. She's 16.
1: Copy.
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0: 166377.
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0: Unable to make contact. We'll be clear.
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100 Lake Avenue, the Smart Auto, the used car dealership across from the station. My caller, I-19, is reporting four people wearing all black with flashlights or possibly going through cars.

0: 280-166.
1: 166. 280.
0: 113 Harrison Street. This is going to be the garage in the alley of St. Clair. The caller heard someone in the trunk of the car in the shared garage he rents. It's not his car, and he's not at that location, but if you could check just to make sure he hasn't put anybody in the trunk. He's a 19.
1: Copy. Standing by Harrison East River.
2: Copy. We were out with him yesterday.
0: Affirm, that's the one.

0: Where's our caller?
1: He was in the station parking lot. I don't know if he's still there.
0: We're clear. The garage is secure.
1: Coming.
2: The same number that called in the car lot across the street.
1: Okay, firm.
2: We will not entertain him anymore tonight.
1: Copy.

0: 26166.
1: 166, sorry, and you're perfect.
2: 186.
0: Back to 808 Allen Street. Reginald Collins is trying to get back in the door. No weapons are involved. He's got 15 cautions for armed and dangerous violent tendencies and drugs.
1: Copy.
0: Copy, and all units in route, be advised, lots of cockroaches.

0: phone, make sure she keeps an eye on him, so if he runs off, she can tell us where he went.
1: Copy, I don't, but I will call her back.

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0: If you buy a car, why don't you drive it over to infirmary across from the recycler, or they used to store all the scrap and hit the field in between the fence lines.
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2: Wade Allen, he walks southbound from Melvin.
1: Down infirmary.
0: 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Yeah, 304, pushing east.

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From Melvin, southbound across Allen, towards 808. Wasn't block from Melvin, not the 1100. Cross Allen.

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0: Victor 039679.
1: Edward Brown on a 2004 Mercedes, expires in September. He's going to be a 43-year-old male, 1061 Melvin, valid and clear.

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0: That extreme performance for an alarm showing north man door in the rear of building.
1: Both from 25.
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0: 304-296. Lorraine Boulevard to the I-90 eastbound entrance. There's an iPhone crash detection report with severe injury. We didn't make contact with anyone, it's just the iPhone pinging.
1: Copy. Go. You can send that to 331 also. If there's anything else there, I'll help out.
0: Copy.

0: Has there been any calls on this?
1: Negative, just a crash detection.
0: Copy. We'll be in the area checking.
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I think we still got to go to the next one, 304. I'm sorry, revised 296. I think we got to go to the next one. Copy.

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Check to Middle Ridge and also to Avon. 90's good. 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
0: sir. I was able to grab that for you. Break 562. A small deer was moved off to the side of the road. 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
1: Thank you.
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0: 615 Griswold Road, called in by a deputy. There's a male in the parking lot sleeping in his vehicle with the doors wide open, break. King William Young, 6904.

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0: 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Meet me in Summer's office.
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Henry Young King, 4766.

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1: Douglas, 57-year-old male out of Hiram, Ohio, needs to be registered order of
0: validity. Yeah, clear.

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0: Houston, check in the area of 34250 Center Ridge Road near Smoothie King for a loose golden retriever in the area.
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1: Go ahead. 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My driver was Union Lincoln 799310. He was given a verbal for speed 30 and a 20. I'm clear.

0: 91 Spencer Hill. On Root Road near the overpass, we got a call from Anthony about a guardrail that had been hit with debris in the roadway. I got an additional call from a female that she saw a dark gray or blue minivan, older style, traveling northbound with damage to the front.
1: Roger, West.

0: 99562. Two vehicle code 2 have been Lorraine Road rear enabled. They pulled into the Sheets parking lot.
1: 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Transfer to OSP, clear.
2: Okay.
1: 216 at the traffic stop. Vermont and Hilliard, I believe the plate to be Tom King 8239, but it's that, I guess.

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1: bye. 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Anyone that was free.
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It hit this thing head-on. 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

0: 103. Go ahead. 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I copy. 103, 107, I can check the high school lots for him. 125. Thank you. Airport. 91, where's the damage at? The entire front end. It hit the guardrail head on. I wouldn't be shocked if the airbag deployed as well.
1: Copy, I'll check it.

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0: Nothing on route north of Bainbridge. I'm going to check the St. Pete slot really quick.

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0: Records, Alice 99. Did Anthony mention where that flute trail went or led to anywhere?
1: He just said he was following it westbound on Center Ridge Road for Root. He wasn't sure if it was from that vehicle or possibly like a garbage truck or something.
0: Okay, thank you. Didn't see anything at St. Pete's.
1: That's good.

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1: 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I'll get you a signal 7 shortly.

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1: Go ahead.
0: 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You can show me clear from now.
1: Yeah.

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1: 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It's going to be John, X-ray, X-ray, 3682, JXX, 3682.
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0: Can you ask Avon to follow that they went into their city after the crash north on 83? Victor 770060.
1: The 2013 Volvo registered to Kamal, a 37-year-old male out of our city, he failed it here.
0: What's the expiration on the plate?
1: 9-1-26.
0: Copy, thank you.

0: 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I have another signal 7 and 3 DLs when you're ready.
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0: Paul Nora Victor, 9125, break for the first DL.
1: Go ahead with it.
0: Robert Paul, 027-881, break.
1: Go ahead.
0: Robert David, 561-283, break for California DL. Charles 235-4063. I only need any of that back if it's relevant.

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0: 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I only need any of that back if it's relevant.

0: everything is out and clear. I'm still waiting for a retrial in California, too.
1: Copy. He's just a passenger.

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0: Good.
2: What's that plate, suspect vehicle?
3: I'm on 19 with the owner now at Avon Cleveland Clinic, but it's John Zebra Mary 6332.
2: Okay.
0: Five six two 99.
1: What?
0: My at-fault driver is coming to meet me 25 shortly. I will have an OH-1.
1: Yes.
0: Both units B33 for now.

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1: Two 224, be advised, traffic is very quiet, unable to copy.
2: 7 on the vehicle is going to be King Union Adams 3311. King Union Adams 3311.
1: King Union Adams 3311, what is the location of the stop?
2: I mean, West Main, West Limit.

0: 51.
1: 51.
0: I know you probably don't know, but is that subject a patient, or do they work there?
1: Yeah, I'm not sure. 91, do you have any more information on that?
2: She was incredibly hard to understand, but I think she has gone there for an appointment. Yeah, right, if I had that way.
1: Yeah, affirmative.
2: Got it. 562 United.
3: Five.
2: Then route Cleveland Clinic, Emma.
3: Yes.
0: I would just take a shit with you in case.
2: Can you say that again? I couldn't hear you.
0: You might want to take a shit with you just in case.
2: Got it.

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0: 639 Oakdale Circle. There's a silver Toyota Corolla parked in the driveway. It doesn't belong to the residents. They're not sure who to approach about it.
1: Got it.
2: 597 Frost.
0: 153 Edgewood Street for exterior armor. There's an alarm showing its overhead too. They spoke to a key holder who gave improper passcode.
1: Copy.
2: 218.
3: My operator is going to be Ohio operator Victor Lincoln 5002. Victor Lincoln 5002.

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0: 214-317.
1: My off order was Victor Lincoln 500202. Victor Lincoln 500202. I'll just clear with a verbal.
0: Operator was Victor Lincoln 500202. Clear with verbal.

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1: 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If you could mark for 72, I added some notes in the daily. The vehicle's clear, it's out of the range.
0: Copy.

0: RP is clear to a Brandon Dillinger, 1351 East Avenue, City, on a 99 Toyota. It's clear. Owner's clear.
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0: скажи за мной, что I'll be on north end of West Breezeway with George King Victor 3538. George King Victor 3538.
1: Yes.

0: 563-78 deal. Through the mail. Through Nevada,
1: 140-230-8958. 140-230-8958, Nevada. Joseph Fern, born in 1977, out of Las Vegas. He is a valid non-CDL.
2: Ninth Street, Everett. I got the pleasure to talk to Roland. He advised that Russell tried to attack him with a hammer. He left in a blue F-150 Super Duty, probably to sell more drugs, and he's requesting to speak to officers. 226 Ninth Street.
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0: 256, copy.

0: 快四十九零八。I'll be clear for warning for speed 3725 to that deal.
1: Yes.

0: 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Victor 850364, Victor 850364.
1: Falcon 13, Ford, and declares 10-12, 26, versus 2, Aubrey Kennedy, 26, girl, female, of Mansfield, 2006.
0: You're clear.

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0: hung in Perez, 25-year-old male out of Grove Fort, Ohio. He is valid. Looks like he is on probation.
1: Your phone. I'll be on Cornell, just off 20. King King Union 7815. King King Union 7815.

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1: 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This was just a verbal argument about his drinking. He needs to be 33. They are on their way.
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0: 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King Lincoln Mary 1900. King Lincoln Mary 1900.
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1: 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Victor Paul 389748. I'll be clear with a verbal.
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960-75, traffic stop. 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
0: I'll be at the end of Emerald with a truck and trailer, no visible registration. John Edward Zebra, 7986, Chestnut, near 83.

John Edward Zebra, 7986, Chestnut, near 83.

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0: 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Paul Nora Paul 4963.
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1: What?
0: Union Charles John 3033. Union Charles John 3033.
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New World's been updated. Verbal warning for speed to the owner, 49 to 35, and verbal warning for expired hold oil as well.

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0: Keep ahead to 6509 Boulevard. Caller is a mail carrier requesting a welfare check on Dave Mondo at apartment 219. He's disabled. He has not collected his mail in a month, and his van has not moved around. Call 103 code 10 when he clears his pool check.
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2: 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I'm clear. I'll head that way.
0: That's it.

0: I'm not sure if you're able to copy my radio traffic. 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We'll be clear.
1: Yeah, I'll live it.

0: 62 Wofford. I spoke with him. He checks okay, and we'll be 33.
1: Here.

5629, to the traffic. Westbound off ramp 83 with Paul Ocean Adam 3059. It's a blue Ford Escape.

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1: On code 10 could have had his way. Male has a 15 and it's suspended.
0: 99's en route.
1: On his 15 is a bench for failure to appear for a traffic offense. He's out of the pickup. He is suspended.
0: Okay.

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0: King Adam George, 6089, case road near Avalon.

Thanks, Sam. 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
0: Okay. 562, I got a second male detained. He's not cooperating. I just checked him. He has a felony 15 if you're able to see locate this.
2: Yeah.

0: 35, 62, 75. New world's been updated. Verbal warning for speed to the owner. 48 and 35. Be clear.
1: 91 name is Yogi. David Tierney, Tom Ida Edward Roberts, Nora Young, 822 of 90. I got both the driver and passenger here the same.
2: That's serious. David has a 15 and 24 dangerous drugs. Pick up any place in Ohio.
1: Okay. You can stand by on.
0: Perfect. 100 dollars.

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0: 6291. Copy A, Zen.
1: What was it?
0: 1, Frank Barry Charles, Union 9, X-ray Adam, King Adam 1, 5278.
1: Helen returns to blue 2010 Ford Roadster. It expires 11/22/26. She's out of Akron.

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0: 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I sent you that thing and have some info on your public service.
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2: I'm going to have two motorcycles. It's going to be Root and Lorraine. First motorcycle is Paul Queen John 74. Paul Queen John 74. Break for a second.
3: Sorry.
2: Paul Henry Henry 78. Paul Henry Henry 78.
3: Do you need another unit?
2: Negative.

0: 144DS. 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
1: 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Valid clear. 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
0: 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We'll need young.
1: Copy. 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
1: 170.
2: Go ahead.
1: Are you tied up?
2: Negative.
1: Can you take 91's prisoner in the county? His hot dog alarm is getting hot. 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
2: Clear now.

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37710 in the area of 90 eastbound entering the city limits. 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
1: 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It's Tom Lincoln, 327-589.
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0: Can you open up 26-22338 and put me on it?
2: 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All right, 69.
1: Go ahead.
2: 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I'll say more, please.
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1: Okay.

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1: Got it.

0: 7842.
1: Got it.
0: There's going to be a fire drill at the NRAC at 1:40. About half my guys are tied up. If we could use your traffic units, please.
1: Yeah, absolutely. Where do you need us?
0: Just be in the area, around the kids when they're out.

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0: two nine two RP. 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
0: if anybody's coming to Dairy Queen, light the sirens, you can slow it down. One I come out.
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0: 292, the RP comes back to a David Walenchek out of Ashland, found an 054 cream and color. The hit comes back on a mock Walenchek. 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

0: right, DeAndra Smith, 45 years old, out of Lorain. She's valid clear.
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3: My mail was turned over to LCJ. I'm back in Roscoe City.
1: That's clear. If you could come 25, so if you mail from your code 2 earlier, I'm going to see you support you.
3: Copy and out. My 21's been dropped off as well. V33.
1: Yes.
3: 562-50. 75 and 58 are at the NRAC.
1: That's it.
0: Could you all be over there in a minute as well?
4: 42's out also. I'm on the south end.

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1: What?
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0: We're going to clear. Everyone's back in.
1: Yeah, it's fine. Everybody's back in on the south side also.
0: That's clear.
2: I spoke to the dog warden, conveyed the information I needed to the homeowner, and I'll have a report. Both units will be cleared.
0: And Woodford.
3: Report hold.
4: 446 11th Street for Elyria Academy School. There's an alarm showing the front middle entry door. No key holder.
0: Got it. Got it. And Mike clears for 23.
5: Over.
0: Copy. I'm 23, 43.

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2: Yeah.

0: check 44 and 216. Heavy road south at Sunset Town Homes for a dust complaint. Caller's a little agitated. He's the manager. He'll be in the office.
1: Copy.

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1: Perry, P E R R Y.
0: 726-1956,
1: break. And I'll be 33 to 47.

0: traffic stop, Michigan, Robert Charles, 08480. 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Trailer plate when you're ready.
1: Go ahead.
0: Also through Michigan, F Frank 41-6994.

0: 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Thank you.
1: Hello.
2: Tom Union 947260.
1: Failure to appear. Lorraine Road westbound at 480. Paul Robert Edwards Zebra Tom. The driver who is a registered owner is also suspended.
2: Anybody near that?
0: Well, someone out up there and check it out. Five, six, two, can you run a Michigan oil?
1: Correct.
0: William 426-630-139-853.
1: Nikita Walker, born in 1999. She has a valid CDL and she's clear.
0: Copy, thank you.

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0: At about 2:40, can you be at our south driveway at the station and direct traffic coming out of the NMAC?
1: Copy.
2: Yes, sir. Break 107,
1: 562. 107. There's a mail in lobby for you. No. 562, 103. I'm 33.
2: Yes, sir. Break.
1: Good.
2: Meet me, Nick, at 36044 Bridgehampton Lane in reference to a new building being vandalized.
1: Clear. Do you need me up there?
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0: 216 NRP is clear to Danny Hilton on a 12 Ford Redding color. Sire's 9-7 of this year. 43-year-old male. He's a valid clear to West Salem.
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0: Clinch River Road in front of the Golden Corral. A black SUV versus a white van. No injuries.

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3: 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C1P's back. 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

0: 203s in the area. 377, do you have a more exact location?
1: Going on the east side of middle, on the corner. Maybe in that lot that they park in to go over to the administration building.
0: Got it.
1: Should be a gold Ford Taurus. She's standing next to it.
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1: RP George David Edwards 7919. George David Edwards 7919. Break.
0: Go ahead.
1: She's been in the vehicle for about 20 minutes. As a precaution, have life care come over as well.
0: Okay.

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It expires next year. She's 79, valid clear at Avon Lake.

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0: 562-75.
1: Go ahead. New rules updated, and the owner was cited for speed in the school zone, 35 and 20. Be clear.
0: Copy.
1: 562-75. I'll be on traffic until 7 p.m. 42, copy.
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1: 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I'll be on Bainbridge in front of the high school.
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2: Chestline Commons Drive at Burger King. Some sort of disturbance between employee and customer. Drink got thrown. My caller is waiting in the gray facade in the side lot.
1: Copy. Three songs on.
2: What?
1: I update the daily, but two of the vehicles were marked for 72. Sugar has the other one. You show myself on 44 out of service.
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2: Back left.
0: 145 Delaware Circle. Clinton's requesting a welfare check on a Melissa Hopkins. She hasn't heard from her in several weeks, and she is hard of hearing. Break. Melissa's husband, Robert, lives there with her, and if contact is made, please have her contact Clinton.
1: Copy.
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0: 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He's solid clear.
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1: What?
0: We spoke to the homeowners. Accidental, checks okay. 33.
1: Copy.
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1: 136, come on.
2: 264.
0: 361 Midway Boulevard, Clayton believes he may have squatters in the vacant property that he owns. He's not currently there, but he was told by maintenance that there are broken windows. No further information.
1: 136.
2: 264.
3: Sugar Ridge got that vehicle unlocked. She's being checked out by Life Care. We're clear.
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1: 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He's 36, valid, clear out of B Village.

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1: Copy. 256, can you back 218?
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1: Copy. Can you trespass her from Berkeley?
0: Copy.
1: Powerful again.
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1: Meanwhile, Lorraine, peace.
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1: This is Planet Fitness on West River Road. Complaint stage, she was at work at the Planet Fitness and walked out to find her 2006 Toyota Corolla window shattered. Break. She tried to get camera footage from the Taco Bell and they advised her to file a police report.
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0: 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Myself and 91 are going to clear. 107 is going to stay behind the two kids, and Dad's probably about 10, 15 minutes out.
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0: 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Everything's fine. 33.
1: 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Go ahead.
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1: 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I guess I can call.
2: Avon Clinic.
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1: 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I'll give you a VIN when you're ready. 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
0: Nissan Rogue.
1: Copy. That's what it's coming back to. If you could send sugar, the plate on it is expired.
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0: 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Both units 33.
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1: 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One 26 can take them right here.
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1: Thanks, 136.
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That's your piece. John David Paul, 6486, Bruce. King King Union, 7501.

0: Your first one's clear to Anthony Todd on a 13 Ford Silver. It expires next year. He's 61 valid, clear out of the rain, break for second. Mangus, 15 Honda Maroon and colored, expires 12-12 of this year. She's 43 valid, clear High Street, our city. Also has a protection order with an Anthony Bow.
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0: 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He's valid clear.
1: 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She's 22, valid clear, High Street.
0: Yeah, get her to a DM Manges, 43-year-old female, also at that address, valid clear.
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0: Clear non-injury OH1, citation 21.
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0: At the BMV in Chestnut Commons, Clayton's in a 2018 Honda Civic. There's a male in a tan Silverado threatening complainant, said he was going to pull his firearm and shoot the complainant. Break. He's a white male. He believes the complainant threw something at his vehicle and followed him to the BMV. He does have a gun on his waistband.
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0: Project 263, traffic stop. David George Zebra, 635. It's an out-of-state plate. I can't see what state it is. It's covered up. I'll be on 83 in front of City Hall.
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1: 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I'm clear. Citation for speed.
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0: John Victor Adam, 4963, and I'll be Middle Lakes Boulevard, near Bitters.
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0: Bruce McFawley, 39-year-old male.
1: Oh.
0: Out of Lorraine. He's suspended. Clear. Cool. 137, disregard. E-137, inside.
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0: 137, standby. It's going to be outside for a minute.
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0: 15 returns to Sean Donaldson for failure to appear through Richland County outside. He's 38-year-old male, out of Elyria, not valid, failure to reinstate.
1: Yeah, he's just on his way.
0: Okay.

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1: Go on.
0: Ethan Fifth with King Communion Edward 8709 KUE 8709.
1: Okay.
0: We're going to head home from here on.
1: Copy.

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1: Good. Yeah.
0: Union Ball 894732. By 6275.
1: Go ahead.
0: New World's been updated, and the owner was cited for stop sign. Be clear. Three 377, clear stop, verbal 11.
1: Yeah.

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1: South Center near Commerce, King Adam King, 7069, KAK 7069.

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0: 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She's 67 Valley, clear off Infirmary Road.

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1: 384.
0: I was just flagged down. Neighbor of 192 Railroad Street wants a welfare check on the residence due to a recent suicide.
2: Copies.
0: For further, he states there's a silver Hyundai parked out front for 39th Street, hasn't moved. There.
3: Copy.
1: Would you be advised?
0: The complainant states there's a gray Hyundai Sonata that's been sitting in front of the residence for 39th Street and hasn't moved.

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4: 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We'll attempt to find a 19.
0: Good luck.

0: 35217, any luck on a 19?
1: A firm, located Possible 19. 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
0: Yes, that'd be great. And then, we just want to talk about this car placement.

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0: 562 units, just be advised, SD's going to be en route to 35157 Center Ridge Road for an investigation of smoke in the area.
1: Five, have Emily Atkins on the line, going to put her through to 19.
2: Affirm. Can you put her through to my 19, 440-219-5462?

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1: 136, she sent me the voicemail.
0: Copy. We're not able to make contact at the moment. We'll be clear unless she calls back.
1: Copy. Go ahead.
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0: New rule's been updated, and a citation for speed was issued. 42 on the 25. Be clear.

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0: Henry Edward Charles 6951.
1: Go on.
0: King 330271.
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2: Back lot.
0: 120 Kenwood Street, the original caller was from Wendy. She advised she saw a teenage male driving a blue vehicle trying to run over a black male brake. The teenage male said that the black male was trying to rape his mom. I believe it's going to be 120 Kenwood Street, Darlene Askins brake. She wants nothing to do with us. She said it was Trinell Davis, and he was just there sitting on the porch with his cocaine.
2: Copy.
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0: 34 High Street for a noise complaint. He says it's coming from a van in the driveway.
1: Both copy.
2: Seven, 377.
3: Good.
2: 7-0 was GOA. We spoke to the complainant. She was advised, sir.
3: Copy.

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1: Cavi.
0: Two 6 4 3 7 7.
1: Good.
0: Be clear to report.
1: Cavi.
0: Yes, we'll be checking High Street.
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1: 喂。
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2: What's up?
1: Go ahead.
2: It's all quiet over here. Check's okay. You show me clear.
1: Okay.
2: What am I, 60-something? Everyone's clear of the range. I'll be in service.
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1: 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That's the son's. 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
0: 165 Bath Street for a property damage complaint.
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2: One ten.
0: Liberty Elementary. I had received a 911 text of what looked to be a child upset with their mother. Stated they left home and over to Liberty. I unfortunately am having issues with my computer, unable to respond back. Try calling the number, no answer. If you did, check the location.
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0: Maggie, five, two.
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0: Please speak to the mail and lobby reference for on.
1: Copy.
2: Property to the owner.
1: Five, six, two. Why don't we can take that from?
0: I have, okay. If he wants to, then I need 98 to go to a lockout.
1: I'll take the lockout. Where's it at? 98 and 105. We're going to be in route 2, 10 to 15.
0: Copy. Lockout's going to be at 9014 Franklin Drive.
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0: 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They checked okay. 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
0: 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It wasn't them either. That individual is going to be UTL. We'll be clear.

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